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And you're not a mistake. You are a blessing. God put whoever he wants to have babies, and there's some that cannot have babies. Men and women cannot produce babies, but some men's sperms are not good. Some ladies cannot produce babies. So if you can, that's a blessing. And if you have put one in your heart

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If they came out of your womb, you need to love all of them. Those that are children that are in foster care, still looking for a home, we're praying for you this morning. Praying for social workers as you check, make sure that they are taken care of and not abused. Please make sure

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No weapon that is formed against me shall prosper. It can form, but it don't have to prosper. Good morning to my children, my grands, all of you this morning, all of those that I love, all of your children that come up to me and hug me, auntie, cousin, granny, G mama, all of that. Thank y'all for loving me. You'll be surprised who kids walk up and tell me that. Sometimes they may not even tell you.

closed today. The audio Bibles are not in stock anymore, but the little black hymnals and many items are in there. Men clothing is in there, so you have a lot of things, the fragrance oils and all you need, your Sunday school books, you can order them, but order them on time. Don't wait till the last minute and think that you're getting them back in one day. Mail don't work like that anymore, so give them time to do it. 229-573-7223.

attorney Johnny Lipman is the owner and operator. They will assist you as much as they can if you, in your time of bereavement. If you need them, they're there to support you. They are right across the street from the other guys that sit at the corner. You'll see, you can't miss them if you go on the corner. Most of the time, you

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We're going to give you this one from 11 a.m. to 3 p.m., 1203 South Jefferson Street here in Albany.

how to make sure it's everything is in there right. Safe seat today, safe for tomorrow. So make sure you get ready for that. Don't forget New Beginning, where my God brother is the

be having their Halloween candy night. It's free. It's going to be October the 30th. They are encouraging to bring, you don't have to get out. If you ever been to them, they have a lot of vendors now. If you want to see vendors, and if you would like to be a vendor, make sure you talk to the Aftermath Social Club, or you may call E Ford. I think he can help you too. This is a, it's going to be held, it's going to be time, it's going to be 6 p.m. It's going to be held at the

at church today with the youth. If you don't have anywhere to go and your youth is just struggling out there, and to the youth that's listening, to the young adults that's listening, I love you much. If you need to come to church today, we are open for you to come, and our doorkeepers will make you feel welcome. So come on over and have a good time with the youth today. The youth are in charge on Second Sunday. Good morning to everybody. Those are some of the community announcements and paid announcements. If you have announcements that to bring in, you can bring them to the station, 1104 West Broad Avenue. If you have changes on your announcement, it's your job to make that correction and bring another announcement in so that I can announce. It's not for me to do it. It's for you to do it and bring it to me. If you need paid announcements, like you charging people to come to your events or anything, you can see me. We have four stations that we use, and I can do you a contract. Well, not a contract. We don't do contracts here, so you don't have to be held for no contract for no 6 months and all that junk. We don't do that. If you don't want to advertise the next

5, I believe it is. It may be 3 to 6, but I think it's 3 to 5. Don't forget, DJ Thomas Smoke Barbecue will be having their annual Feed the Hunger, and they will be doing that after church. Those of you that get out of church on the 27th, which is the fourth Sunday. For more information, if you would like to donate or just be a part or whatever you can do to help, he's not asking for you, but if you want to, you can. Most people like to donate when they can't get out. 229-405-2708. They won't be open until Wednesday, but they will be. You can leave a message, I think, or either you can call DJ Thomas or Contessa. He will be at the Elks tonight if you want to take stuff to him, if you want to give him water, drinks, or whatever you want to help, donate monetary donation. Him and Tessa will appreciate it. They're not turning down anything, but they're going to feed everybody. You must have a ticket. You must have a ticket. You cannot take food out. You're going to have to come in and get your food, and you must have a ticket. Please remember to bring your chairs and your tents. Go ahead and set them up. Let him know you're coming so he can put you in a spot, let you know where your spot is so that you can be comfortable with your family. It will be happening on the fourth Sunday, the 27th, from 3 o'clock p.m. until. So call him again at 229-405-2708. He's not open right now, but if you

good morning to every grandparent in every church, Third Calgary Bible Way, Union Baptist, Beulah, all of you this morning, wherever your church member, County Line, wherever your church membership is this morning. We're praying for all the grandparents, so make sure y'all say grandparents to Pastor Ivory and Faye Hines this morning, to all of you this morning that are grandparents. It's a blessing to be a grandparent over in Leary, Georgia. Let's do it for Deacon Jones and Pat Dudley Jones. All of you, good morning to you as well, to everybody everywhere. You want to call in? 229-888-5960. The songs will be a song for mother, and then we'll

to him. Happy Grandparents Day. Good morning to everybody this morning. Chief Wilma Griffin, good morning. I love you. To all our judges, Happy Grandparents Day to all of you this morning as well. And to everyone, Happy Grandparents Day. From D117, let's go back to some more music. We got the guys that was here on last week. Everybody said the Jews was really good. Some say, yes, Lord. From D117, good morning. All of my God children this morning who have grands, good morning to all of them. And to my children this morning, to my other God children,

asked you, would you be their mom? Sure. I add you to the list of all the rest of them. So I want all of them to know I do have a new one that's added for 2026. None other than Officer Floyd from the APD out of Alabama, Georgia. Out of Alabama, I'm sorry, out of Alabama. Good morning to you. From B-117, let's go back to some more music. We got the Jews coming up this morning. And for those that like the Jews, the song says, Yes, Lord. From B-117, good morning, everybody. Happy Grandparents Day goes out to Myra Collins and Jerry, Deacon and Mrs. Stevens, Pastor and Mrs. Donna Ray Hall, Dennis and Kitty Hall this week.

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1: Says this. I don't know how God's gonna do.

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And the word of God also says,

somebody praise God one more time? Hallelujah. Amen. Amen. Now we've got a performance by a gentleman who has been so selfless and so accommodating ever since we started working together. I know he's very tall and he's like a giant, and that really is his personality. He is so soft-spoken, he is so accommodating, but he is so powerful.

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